0: see Eric Clapton live in Chicago with return airfares for two and $5,000 spending money. Another chance to get on the standby list from 6 a.m. tomorrow.
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Taylor. 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Make sure it's a part of your workday.

0: see Eric Clapton live in Chicago with return airfares for two and $5,000 spending money. Another chance to get on the standby list from 6 a.m. tomorrow.
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Hey.

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0: see Eric Clapton live in Chicago with return airfares for $2,000 and $5,000 spending money. 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

There it is, from the movie of the same name, starring the one and only Bette Midler. She sang the song as well, loosely based, apparently, on Janis Joplin. This is Forever Classic, 531 3GG, and that takes Macca now on the tally board to 4. Craig's still on 1, Aaron's on 6. And I am on 11 at the moment with a rather comfortable lead, but I'm not going to sit on my laurels. I'm going to come back fighting because, I don't know, this coming in fourth, the participation medal has got hair on it, I reckon. Here's Forever Classic 531 3GG. Something else, though.

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1: 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Eric Clapton live in Chicago. Another chance to get on the standby list coming up soon.
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